0: 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Now it's time to get down to business. Here's what you need. 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

0: That goes out to Peter from Shakira, Little Nazareth on 97.5, 3WV Rocks. Remember, buddy, love hurts. STP, AC/DC, and Ozzy coming up. Congrats to Larry Johnson of Gordonsville. He's going to see the Who's tomorrow and the rest of the season here at home because he won season tickets from the Virginia Lottery as part of our Text to Touchdown contest. 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

DC on 97.5, 3WV Rocks, Def Leppard, and Guess Who on the way as well. Well, the Dirty Deeds are going to be done tomorrow on the gridiron. The Who's take on NC State at Scott Stadium. 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

0: 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Join Uncle Pauly this Wednesday from 11 to 1 at Tiger Wash on Long Street, because Uncle Pauly's gonna hook it up.
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The Knack are not a one-hit wonder. I can't stress that enough. My Sharona is not the only song that's great from The Knack. I mean, it's a great song, but come on. Good Girls Don't can't get better than that. Coming up in the next hour, we've got Pearl Jam, Zeppelin, Journey, and Jimi Hendrix. Stick around.

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That one goes out to Owen. Perform Black with the live band karaoke. I guess that was last summer. All of 19 years old. Belted his little buns off, and we appreciate it. Pearl Jam opening up the 9 o'clock hour on 97.5, 3WV Rocks. A-plus with you for another hour of action-packed rock. Hendrix, Van Halen, The Scorps, Eagles, and ZZ Top on the way. 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I'll tell you all about it in a bit. First, Zeppelin.

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Jimi Hendrix All Along the Watchtower. Coming up on 97.5 3WV Rocks, we got Van Halen, the Scorps, and a little Red Hot Chili Peppers for you. So I teased this earlier. We got the Big Who's game tomorrow, the home opener. 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

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That's right. We gave Larry Johnson all our tickets. 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

0: School is back in session. 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

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We're into the 10 o'clock hour on 97.5, 3WV Rocks. I got the goods for you this hour. Thin Lizzy, Free, Skynyrd, Billy Joel, and Skid Row. 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

Forget about Hollywood nights. Uncle Paulie's going to treat you to Charlottesville days. This Wednesday from 11 to 1 at the Tiger Wash on Long Street. Uncle Paulie's playing Santa Claus. He's giving away free washes, also treats from the markets, fried chicken sandwiches and more, as well as Tiger Wash swag. They're donating some proceeds to Charlottesville High School Athletics, and you can register to win tickets to see Whiskey Myers on October 4th at the Ting Pavilion. Join Uncle Paulie this Wednesday from 11 to 1 at the Tiger Wash on Long Street.

Oh, Peter from Shakira has become obsessed with Billy Joel. Thinks he's some kind of big shot. Well, welcome to the future. Skid Row, Toto, Stevie Ray Vaughan, and more on

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young Sebastian Bach, 18 in life, taking us out of the 10 o'clock hour. We're heading to the 11. Smashing Pumpkins, Billy Idol, and The Boss. Stick around.

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A-Plus will show you the way. Frampton opening up the 11 o'clock hour. It's my last hour with you tonight. The weekend approaches. Who's football approaches? Let's get you there in style. Eagles, Def Leppard, Alice in Chains, and Zeppelin. It's go time.

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That one goes out to Matt Bailey, who played high school ball in Chesterton, Indiana. His walk-up music was The Ocean. Hits so hard right off the bat, but I love that ending, those twin guitars. My God. The Cars, Bon Jovi, and Cream on the way. Stick around.

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1: 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We've got your Big Greasy poll to stir things up. 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

Elton John opening up the 6 o'clock hour here on 97.5 3WV Rocks. A-plus opening up this beautiful Saturday morning with you. The day has finally arrived. Who's football coming to you this afternoon? You sold out, Scott. You can only hear it on the radio now. We got Queen, Motley Crue, Tom Petty, Loverboy, and more this hour. We're setting things up right for a Who's home victory. Let's get it started with Whitesnake.

0: Motley Crue on 97.5 PWG Rocks. I feel good. I got Who's Football on the mind. Tom Petty, Loverboy, and Santana on the way. Listen, Uncle Polly's going to be at Tiger Wash on Long Street this Wednesday from 11 to 1, giving out treats, giving out washes. Go say hi. Register to win Whiskey Myers tickets. Go say hi to Uncle Polly this Wednesday, 11 to 1 at Tiger Wash on Long Street.
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0: Speaking of ramble on, you know how Tom Morgan likes to carry on. Well, I want you to beat him at his own game. Solve Tom's tricky question all this week on the Big Greasy Breakfast with Morgan in the Morning at 7:20. You'll win a $25 gift card to Torchy's Tacos. And Tom Morgan, he'll have egg on his face.
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Janie's got a gun. And A plus, he's got the rock. Queen, Radiohead, Cream, Fleetwood Mac, and Motley Crue coming up this hour. You're on the home for the Who's 97.5, 3WV Rocks. Let's kick it into high gear with the Doors.

0: Speaking of creep, Uncle Polly will be at the Tiger Wash on Long Street, the Express Tunnel location, this Wednesday from 11 to 1, giving away treats to all the good little boys and girls. 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

0: Hey, it's Tom Morgan with the Big Greasy Breakfast on 97.5 3WV. Love shouting out to my BFFs, including Charlottesville Glass and Mirror. Dwight, you've been in business for how long?
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0: And then you've been with us for how long?
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The Fleetwood Mac rumor mill heats up. Lindsey Buckingham and Stevie Nicks talking again. No longer going their own way. Probably a publicity thing for the big documentary coming out in 2027 on Apple TV, but I can still fantasize. Here's Motley Crue.

0: 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He really is pounding the pavement. 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

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I think Scott Weiland is one of the greatest frontmen of all time. Neil Young, Skid Row, and the Romantics. 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

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The Rye Van is gross. 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

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Uncle Paulie will take over from here. 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

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Yeah, buddy. 97.5, 3WV. Morning. My name is Uncle Paulie. Who's Wolfpack? Kickoff 3:30. Sold out Scott Stadium. We are your home of the Who's. If you can't go to the game, you'll hear the play-by-play right here and on our app. Pre-game with John Freeman live from the stadium. 2:30. Kickoff 3:30. Let's go, Who's.

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0: better when that car wash is free. Hey, it's Uncle Paulie going to be repping 3WV out at the Tiger Wash, Long Street, their express tunnel location. That's my go-to, man. Free car washes on Wednesday from 11 until 1. If you can't slide through for the free wash, still patronize the Tiger Wash because a portion of the day's proceeds all day long will go to the Charlottesville High School Black Knights Athletics Department for some much-needed equipment. For those young athletes, and oh, by the way, it's lunchtime, so go on and come hungry because we're going to have a table set up chock full of deliciousness from the Markets by Tiger. We're talking about sandwiches. We're talking about fried chicken, sweet treats, and a whole bunch more. The Tiger Wash Swash, the Tiger Wash Swag, and 3WV stuff too. Come see me at the 3WV tent. I'll get you signed up to win your way into the Whiskey Meyer Show. That's on Sunday, October 4th at Tink Pavilion. And Jackal will play the Foundry in Waynesboro on Thanksgiving Eve. That is the biggest party night of the year, and that's a party band at a party place, the Foundry, you're going to want to go see. Come see me, your Uncle Pete, Tiger Wash, Long Street, 11 till 1 Wednesday with 3WV.
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0: School is back in session. 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

0: Back on Cinco de Mayo, somebody here at the office at the Charlottesville Media Group said, hey, you want to go out for some margaritas this afternoon? A resounding answer was yes. And your boy was sleeping for a while on the margaritas at Torchy's Tacos over there in the shops at Stonefield. May the 5th, by the way, was a Tuesday, which is a beautiful day. Taco Tuesday, margaritas for May the 5th, Cinco de Mayo. Anyway, Torchy's Tacos, don't sleep on their margaritas. I learned the easy way and the fun way that they've got really good margaritas over there, but the nachos and chips and cheese is slamming. The tacos, of course, are slamming. 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

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Who's going to stop the Wolfpack? Kickoff this afternoon at 3:30. Pregame coverage at 2:30. In the meantime, classic rock on the way from Jimi Hendrix, Bon Jovi, and more.

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97.5.3 WV, Uncle P on game day. Yesterday, I stumbled across the coolest Google interactive map. This map does more things than you may never, ever need, much less know that it can do. But it's all for a good cause, supporting local farmers. Details coming up in just a couple of songs. Now, Jimi Hendrix.

0: that Google Maps could do. Did you know you can super duper customize a Google Map? Very smart lady in our area in Charlottesville created a Google Map where you can find locally sourced eggs, for example, poultry or chicken, for example. You go into this Google Map. Let's say you're looking for some farm fresh eggs that were raised and hatched here in the Central Virginia area. The map knows where you are, and it's going to tell you the closest place to go support local. That's kind of cool, especially if you want to save some dough, eat fresh, support local farmers and local agriculture throughout Central Virginia as well as the Valley. You can find the video. I just put it up on our socials a couple minutes before noon on Instagram at 9753WV, on the Facebooks, 3WV Rocks.
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0: 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We will be at the Tiger Wash location on Long Street this coming Wednesday from 11 until 1, all for a good cause. 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

0: 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I forgot, if I'm being honest. Crozet Pizza was inside the Buddhist Biker Bar on Elliewood, and I was delightfully reminded of such when I see here that SivaLocalDeals.com next Friday morning at 9 will host $50 Crozet Pizza Buddhist Biker Bar location certificates for only $25. We're talking Crozet Pizza, bringing together a couple of long-time Virginia favorites between the Buddhist Biker Bar and, of course, Crozet Pizza. That got its start back in 1977. So to say that they've perfected the pie is saying not enough about how good that pizza is at Crozet Pizza. 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

0: did not reveal that I was busy today because, you know, the Hoos were supposed to play in Brazil today and I did not have that on my calendar is don't book me because I'm going to see the Hoos because I wasn't going to Brazil to see the Hoos. Well, the Hoos are playing here in our backyard. No, I got to go to Richmond for stuff. Family junk. I will be enjoying the play-by-play on the 3WV app on my road trip and beyond. 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We're going to sneak in a little classic rock between now and then. 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
4: Virginia football game day is here, and we've got one question. Who's next? It's time for the pregame scouting report. Let's take a closer look at today's opponents.
9: Week zero has arrived. Scott Stadium is sold out. And right out of the gates, an ACC opponent is in town. It's time to scout the NC State Wolfpack. Cautious optimism is the best way to describe feelings in Raleigh right now over NC State in 2026. They were picked right behind Virginia in the ACC preseason poll, and they are led by veteran quarterback CJ Bailey. Despite having plenty of suitors in the portal, Bailey decided he wanted to stay put and build upon the success that he has had in his offense. He's fresh off a season where he threw for 3,105 yards, 25 touchdowns, and 9 interceptions. With a clean pocket, he is lethal. Under pressure, he struggles. Wide receiver remains unknown for NC State. Trader on the outside, a transfer from Miami, is one player to pay attention to with plenty of potential. Victor Snow comes over from Buffalo as a veteran, totaling 815 yards receiving a season ago. In the backfield, State is led by returning sophomore Jaden Scott, who went for 595 yards a season ago, averaging 5.6 yards per carry. Defensively, linebacker remains the most important position in NC State's 3-3-5 scheme. Number 15, A.J. Richardson, a senior interior linebacker, and then also Raul Aguirre, a senior transfer from Miami. Here's head coach Dave Doran talking about that pair and also C.J. Bailey on offense as being the fulcrums for his team.
10: We have balanced leadership on this team that we haven't had. I've had an alpha quarterback and a young defense, or an alpha linebacker and a new quarterback. Like, we actually have that on both sides of the ball in key leadership positions right now, and it's healthy, right? You have a third-year starter quarterback. You have two linebackers that are alpha dudes, okay? I haven't had that, you know? We had Peyton Wilson with transfer quarterbacks, okay? And so

0: have what we have in the key leadership positions on both sides of the football directing traffic is really new ground.
1: Doran still has not lost to Virginia in his coaching career. Will that change today at Scott Stadium during an Orange Out? Can Virginia get 2026 off on the right note? We'll find out soon enough as we count down the kickoff on the Virginia Sports Radio Network. For your scout of the NC State Wolfpack, I'm Luke Neer.
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15: 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The director of the Orthopedic Center is Dr. Bobby Shabra, who for over two decades has been involved not just in the care of the general population, but in the treatment of injured UVA student athletes.
16: From a sports care standpoint, between our sports division and hand and foot and ankle division, we have some of the most experienced sports surgeons in the country and definitely in the state of Virginia. And so I take care of a lot of our athletes, and I've been doing it for 25 years now, believe it or not. So hand, wrist, elbow injuries, and it's a big part of my practice.
15: So with over two decades of experience caring for UVA athletes, what is different now for Dr. Shabra compared to the past?
16: Taking care of athletes is very different than taking care of the general population, because a lot of time they have expectations, and particularly now with NIL and the transfer portal, a lot of these athletes want to return to play. The expectation from the agents, from the parents, from the coaches is they return to play as quickly as possible. But as a team physician, we have to make sure we protect the student athlete and figure out how to get them as back as fast as possible, but as safely as possible and when they're ready. And the world that we live in now, and the agents always want second, third opinions, and you can't take it personally. It's just the way the world works now. Almost all the time, they come back and get their care here with us.
15: While he spends plenty of time in the operating room as a renowned surgeon, Dr. Schauber can also be found during the year in the offices of UVA athletics coaches.
16: Been fortunate to have worked here for so long that I have close relationships with all the coaches. And you have honest discussions about when it's safe for these athletes to return to play. And these athletes, there's expectations from the family and the agents that they move on to the next level. It's very important that the team physician, ATC, the training staff, and the coaches are all, and the parents and the athlete are all on the same page and understand the issue, understand the injury, understand the treatment options, and understand return to play. Because I've been in coaches' offices many, many times during my career having these conversations.
15: That's a glimpse into the world of a surgeon in the ever-evolving world of college athletics. And while the sports world is changing, one thing remains a constant. UVA athletes are getting world-class care from UVA Orthopedics. 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

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And, you know, kind of my whole life have been naturally gifted, you know, just running the football and kind of just putting my head down and doing it to get that extra yard.

0: Now, as far as with C.J. Bailey, if you could get him to start chasing points by getting down early and having success of three and outs, he would start to negate his checkdowns and start chasing first down. He had Chance Robinson open on a four-yard route, which he had room to run after the catch, but he stayed on the deep dig route for the first down, and he threw into coverage.
1: Waller in the punt. Left-footed punter sends a spiraling kick towards the ACC flags. Abdullah camps out underneath it. Fair catches at the 22. 39-yard punt, no return. There's 44 seconds left in the first quarter. Virginia's offense back out on the field, leading 10-0. You know, you hammer State on this drive. You're in the kind of realm of just blowing State out of the building, out of the gates.
0: Absolutely, and that's the thing. You have to take your opponent out of their comfort zone, right? C.J. Bailey, high percentage completion rate. Check down Charlie, as they call NFL quarterbacks. But if you could build big leads on them, now they have to become aggressive in their minds.
1: Peyton Lewis is the tailback. Hasn't taken a carry today. Standing next to his quarterback, Bo Prabula, who hasn't completed a pass today. Only attempted one. Now he looks to throw. Tucks and runs. Keeps it himself. And he's tripped up knee-high at the 27. Four-yard rush for Prabula, who's already carried it now six times for 56 yards. Hawk, I mean, I love the way the offense is moving, but how sustainable is it if your quarterback is on pace to run the ball 24 times a game?
0: You know, it just depends on if your quarterback is a true difference maker. We've seen the Lamar Jacksons. We've seen the Tim Tebows of the world. Those guys sustained it and gained over 1,000 yards rushing in the season. So it's just all about his mental makeup and what he's accustomed to doing. And I love the way we're approaching the game with him, because we're not trying to prove that he can't throw. We're just proving that he is what we thought he was running the football.
1: And that rush concludes an electric first quarter where Virginia takes a 10-0 lead into the second. And the game brought to you by Dairy Market. Visit Dairy Market, Charlottesville's premier market hall, just minutes from grounds, in the official host site of the Coach's Corner radio show, with 11 unique food and beverage vendors, retail shops, duck pin bowling, and weekly events like trivia and live music. There's something for everyone at the Dairy Market. Virginia leading 10-0. We'll start the second quarter when we come back on the Virginia Sports Radio Network.
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0: be one of the games of Saturday, a week from today. That's a look at college football. 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More to come on the other side. I'll tell you how we got to that score. 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
0: Welcome back to the UVA Orthopedic Halftime Report on the Virginia Sports Radio Network. I'm Luke Meir with you in our network studios. Time for a first half recap. How we got to our 17-0 score. Virginia leading NC State at the break. And how about the Virginia defense pitching a shutout in the first half? And they've been outstanding on third down. They have forced punts, but they also forced turnovers, plural. The first one came from Mr. Hillman in the secondary. We heard a lot of buzz in the offseason and in camp, and he delivered in the first quarter.
9: Second and seven. Bailey throws it in the middle. It's tipped up and intercepted. Diving interception. The Hoos forced the turnover. Brandon Hillman.
0: Hillman with his first interception as a Cavalier, and then eventually that would set up Virginia's first touchdown of the season. Xavier Brown goes down the seam, and Bo Prabula picks him out for a 45-yard touchdown score.
9: Third and goal from the one for the Hoos, looking for their first touchdown of the season. Snap to Prabula, handoff to Xavier Brown, tunnels forward, and he is in! Touchdown Virginia! For the first time this year,

0: 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That means less time stressing and more time cheering on the Hoos. 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
8: Virginia concludes an epic drive with a touchdown and now leads 31-8 over NC State with 7:44 to go in the fourth quarter. Let's talk about this drive. 23 plays, 75 yards, 12 minutes and 15 seconds off of the clock. It began with 4:58 to go in the third quarter and finishes with 7:44 to go in the fourth quarter. It was too long to be filmed on IMAX reels. It had four fourth down conversions. Listen to these yardages of the plays. 9, 4, 13, 4, 4, 3, 1, 3, 6, 0, 2, 5, 8, 3. I mean, just gut punch after gut punch after gut punch. And eventually NC State just keeled over.
9: Just attitude. And one thing, John, nothing prepares you when you're playing defense for a 12-minute drive. There's no situational football drill that I've been a part of. It's like, all right, we're going to stay on the field for 12 minutes. Because that's almost preaching negativity to your unit, that they're on the field for 12 minutes.
8: The kickoff is back for a touchback. It sends us to another timeout. Oh. TV's like freaking out now. we're not going to get in all of our breaks. Virginia's going on 12-minute drives. So they're going to send us to another break, and we'll have to take it as well. 7:44 to go, fourth quarter. Who's up 31-8? We'll be right back on the Virginia Sports Radio Network.
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0: the second quarter. That's a look at the Davenport scoreboard. We'll continue with more post-game reaction after Virginia's convincing win over NC State. 34-8, your final score. There's a good chance the Hoos could be ranked the next time they set foot on a football field, which will be against Norfolk State coming up in a couple of weeks. We'll get to more of our post-game rotation, but first these words on the Virginia Sports Radio Network.
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14: Back at Scott Stadium as the sold-out crowd continues to file out. They did so for the last 2 hours or so because this thing was in the bag for a long time. Virginia wins 34-8 over NC State in a remarkable, marvelous season-opening win for the Hoos. I'm John Freeman. 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All right, let's take a look at our final stats in this one. And if you're a Wolfpack fan, you might want to change the dial because it is not pretty. Virginia dominates statistically in every category of this game. Let's look at total offense. Virginia, 413 yards of total offense, 155 through the air, 258 on the ground. Cavaliers had 68 total offensive plays in this game. 57 of them ended up being rushing plays. Bo Prabula led the way, 15 rushes for 110 yards. Prabula went 9 of 11 through the air for 155 yards and two touchdowns. Virginia rolled to 18 first downs,

0: Ah, Pearl Jam Alive, the song that introduced us all to Eddie Vedder and 10 back in 91. It's 97.5 3WV, and the best spot in the lot is back. 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